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The current box, I see. We come out to Tennessee, registration, Bravo, Victor, Kilo, 5676. Bravo, Victor, Kilo, 5676. Going to be on a gray.

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0: 26. It's going to be a LaTosha Cooper 8581.

0: 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North Charles, that's Sycamore Place. 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

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We got Tennessee tag 146 Bravo Lima Victor Kilo. 146 Bravo Lima Victor Kilo. It's going to be displayed on a black Kia Optima. Right. 33 final stop location is going to be Starbucks parking lot.

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We got Tennessee, Bravo, Tango, Charlie, 6224. 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

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Repeating 124-495-652. 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

0: 31 traffic stop, 1700 block, North 6. Seavers, Tennessee tag, Mike Alpha 2436. Mike Alpha 2436. Still in a silver
1: city. It's going to be Quick at Lee Road. It's going to be Tennessee 283. Bravo, Romeo, Kilo, November.
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0: Lee Lake City Highway, pulling into Town Talk. It's Tennessee 152 Bravo Golf, Quebec Bravo. It's a white Nissan.
1: Copy, it's valid, negative, throw in insurance, confirm.

0: 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The Nuclear Ranch Baptist Church. It's going to be Tennessee 16159 Foxtrot.
1: Okay. 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

Copy. 1-5-9 Foxtrot comes back to a gray 1997 Toyota to a Dustin Sharp of Dentist Lane in Powell. 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

0: back on a drive-out pass. Also, Stephen Case, 528-91, the Valley 5-2, and the local 4-0.
1: Yeah, 49, Travis, so.
2: Go ahead.
1: Angelo Highway, Landon Road. It's going to be a white Silverado. 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
0: Go ahead.
1: That would do. In mileage, 69689.
0: Copy, 2207.

0: 153.
1: 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My partner, I think, has made contact with a female. Still trying to see what's going on. Can you be en route to 127 Queen Street?
0: Copy, I'll be en route.

0: 153,
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0: 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She stated that a Lovie Darty came into the residence and assaulted her. She did say that she forced her way into the residence. The female is no longer on scene.

0: Good.
1: Investigation by Officer 116, Barron Lane, Crossing Royal Street. Caller states that her neighbor shot at a stray cat. States she has footage of the incident.
0: Okay. Just hold it. I'm going to be in route with 53 for a second.
1: 360.

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1: The suspect left on foot, unknown direction of travel, unknown clothing description.
0: Okay, if we have her name, can you try to pull up an address for her?
1: The name I was given is not believed to be her real name. She thought that's the name that she has on her Facebook.
2: Yeah. 153, go on, sir.
1: Copy.

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1: Go ahead.
0: I'll be back in service with a supplement to the original.
1: Puppy.

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1: Yes. I'm currently at the address given. The residential statement has been an assault here. Is that the address that was given?
0: Yes.

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1: Go ahead.
0: Tennessee 0857411 95. Amy Petro 1020 76.

0: 2023. Investigation by Officer 116 Barron Lane, cross of Rural Street. Caller states that her neighbor shot at a stray cat. She states she has footage of the incident.
1: Copy that.

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0: 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Is 116 or somewhere else?
1: If the caller is going to be at 744 Old Edgemore Lane.
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1: Copy.

0: 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Show me an route with 153.
1: Okay.

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0: Address.

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1: Okay.
0: Copy.

0: 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So I was going back to the 147 Queen Street address.
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0: 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What was your mileage?
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0: Yeah, Lovey, Doherty, 12-9 of 88, found the first two. Lima Oscar, Victor Yankee. Last is going to be Delta Oscar, Uniform Golf, Hotel Echo, Romeo Tango Yankee.
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2: 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All right, so this is
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0: 2255 North Charles Lee. It's going to be Waffle House. I just transferred a call over to EMS. They've got a person there stating that he's ill and they don't know why. And now he's claiming he's been poisoned. I'm also going to pay that fire. I don't know exactly what's going on. Maybe he's possibly going to be first.
1: Copy. I'll be in route.
2: Sorry, one. Do you know if he's inside or outside?
0: He's inside.
2: Copy.

0: EMS assignment, 2255 North Charles Severs is going to be Waffle House. EMS assignment, 2255 North Charles Severs Boulevard is going to be Waffle House. For a patron inside of the restaurant claiming he's been poisoned, we have law enforcement around and on the situation.
1: Well done. 33 to 31, I'm E-Mike's out.

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They just feels like they think it may be a fool for these home fire.

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1: Came back on a 2012 Hyundai Accent color.
0: That's a subject from the previous call.
1: Yeah, that's going to be it.
0: Tab 4, thank you, sir.

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1: 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Thank you.

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1: Cabo, send me your charges.
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1: 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It's going to be on a Tennessee tag 02442 5 Delta.

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2: 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Complaint advising there's loud music and hooting and hollering coming from the residents.
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0: 172. I'm going to be out with Mel. It's been 300 blocks across Bottom Road.
1: 31. I'm about at Wagon.
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1: Come on,
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0: 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I got 10 of these actually. Good. 782 Bravo Romeo X-ray November. 782 Bravo Romeo X-ray November.
1: Came back on a 2024 Dodge Ram 2500 white color, expiration of 5 of 2027. 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

0: 172. I'm gonna have one now in custody. I'll be en route to the ACDS.
1: That's him.
2: Copy, midnight 59.
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0: 173-153.
1: 31, I got a name date of birth.
0: Looking at the map, or I think it's the one we just discussed.
1: Right. Was. First name is going to be Jalen, spelling Juliet, Alpha, Yankee, Lima, Echo, November. Last name is Disney. Spelling is Delta, Ida, Sierra, November, Echo, Yankee. Date of birth is 9-16-2003. Local MCI.
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0: Disney is going to be valid, negative local.
1: Copy. Did I run the other subject already? I can't remember.
0: No, sir. The only thing you gave me was a tag for on this job.
1: Copy. This here is going to be the driver.
0: Good.
1: 141-220-641. 141-220-641. Thank you, Jake, for that.
0: 3-6.

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0: 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He's going to be valid as well. Negative local.
1: Copy. I'll have the lock-in subject.
0: Great.
1: Sorry, Juan. Can you get me next schedule on round 2, please?
0: Yes.

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1: Go ahead.
0: No answer in the area.
1: Copy.

0: Okay, 31. 31.
1: Can you say if EMS is available for a blood draw?
0: Yes, sir. Not those loads showed up yet.

0: 31. Go ahead. EMS is unavailable. Copy.
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0: 159. 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It's going to be at 580 Chestnut Ridge Road off of Davidson Hollow. Clients requesting a welfare check on our two children, A. Jordan and Jace. The complainant, soon to be ex-husband, is not telling her where the children are. They should be at this residence, but he keeps hanging up the phone whenever she asks. There is no parenting plan in place, and she would like to call back after you clear the scene.
1: Can't do.
2: 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I'll be in
0: route. Copy.

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1: Traffic stop, 1700 block North Beavers, going to be on Tennessee registration, 565 Bravo Mike Tango Kilo, 565 Bravo Mike Tango Kilo, displayed on a gray Hyundai Sonata from

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0: 33, Benjamin Dawson, is going to be valid, negative local, negative MCIC. 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
1: 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It's going to be on a white Chevy Silverado.

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0: right, well, I'll be clear of the jail on this one. Sorry, on the 32, where are you at?
1: Valid, negative, low voltage, all of the locations in the CIC.

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1: NVA unknown injury, Indian Gap Road at Mountain Road. It came in as iPhone crash detection.

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0: 232. 300 block of Edgewood Drive. That's right there at the corner of Edgewood and Hillcrest. Caller advises she can hear a bunch of males yelling, screaming, hollering, and cussing. She'd like somebody to check the area and see if there's anybody out there and to quiet down. She does not wish to speak to anybody. She can't hear her. She may not.
1: I've been around with him. 31, 32. I'm coming from the north zone. It may be that house we went to on Hillcrest and arrested that guy out of the bedroom. I've seen him and several males on the front porch when we first came on shift today.
0: 32.

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1: Negative. 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

units route to Indian Gap Road. 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

0: Saturday morning.
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1: I think it's going to be that one out there on your left, 32. Somebody sitting out on the front porch. Make contact with him.
3: Copy. Returns on a black 2007 Dodge to an Ethan Hicks, Brushy Valley Road in Clinton. Valid, negative stolen, insurance confirmed.
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0: Or you sign this to me, I'll take care of it.
1: Right.
2: Copy. I was able to locate a DL for an Ethan C. Hicks, 9/30 of 2005. He's solid Class D, negative locals, NCIC, does have an outside mirror restriction.
0: That was

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1: Got it.

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1: 232, traffic stop, 100 block left. 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

0: 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Caller advises he is unresponsive but is breathing. 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

0: get it.
1: That was 125 carriage point.
0: That's affirmative. Service call for the fire department for a 75-year-old male. Back pain, EMS medical, and property damage reported. I'm not sure we have that.

0: traffic response, or y'all fine with normal traffic response?
1: Not emergency.
0: Three, two. 231.
1: Go ahead.
0: And I double checked the fire. They said that they didn't want a response, but not emergency. Fine.
1: Copy.
0: Four and round.

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0: 32, 400 South Charles Dooley Boulevard. It's going to be the Wendy's for commercial birds. Showing front and back door motion. It's probably them opening up because they want something to do calling.

0: and that is 125 or 135?
1: 125, 125. Carriage point.
0: Copy.
1: That's going to be in carriage trace.

0: Yeah, I do.
1: 172.
2: 172.
1: Sir, I have an MVA unknown injury, Oliver Springs Highway, Key Springs Road. It's going to be right in front of Sweet Estates. Caller's advising a four-door car is off into the ditch. There's a white SUV, possibly Durango, with lights on the top of it. That's off to the side of the road. I know if it's involved. Unknown injury. We are sending EMS.
2: Copy. Well, 39, you can show me around for that.
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0: 72, you can cancel EMS.
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0: Sorry, I made contact with Holly. They are en route. They advise it'll be about 20 minutes.
1: Copy. 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
1: Domestic, 200 Buck Lane, cross Raccoon Valley Road. We can hear a male and female arguing. Unknown if any weapons or if it's physical or just verbal.
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0: Right.
1: I've located OLNs on both subjects. They're both going to be negative locals. Female party is going to be negative NCIC. The male is showing 2 warrants out of NCIC for South Carolina and Arizona. They will not extradite. He does have an armed and dangerous caution listed on those.
0: Copy.
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I'll be out with 167.

0: 168.
1: Trespassing 313 Sinking Springs Road, cross the Rodner Circle. 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Say that there is a Leah Evie that was going through an outbuilding. She used to live there and has been told to leave, and she's refusing.
0: Copy. 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

0: 168. 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I'm not finding any trespasses at all.
1: Copy. Thank you, ma'am.
2: Being right as well.
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0: 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Original complaint is called back. 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You can cancel.
1: Copy.
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1: I'm a traffic hazard, park lane near Red Hill Road. It's going to be a pontoon boat that's off the trailer. It's in the roadway.
0: Copy.

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0: 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It's gonna be Parkland and Boyer.

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1: 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The boat lane, the park lane, shut at the moment.
0: Got an MPA, 300 block South Sabres. One patient complaining of shoulder pain.
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0: Again, one patient complaining of shoulder pain.
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0: Emory obviously. 300 block South Davis. Two cars, three steel, side impact collision. Stand by for further. Death will have command.
1: Race 8.

0: go ahead. I'm okay on the scene. You will advise him that for a 21-year-old female patient is running with right shoulder pain and difficult to breathe.
1: I copied 21-year-old female, right shoulder pain. What was the other?
0: Difficulty breathing.
1: Proceed.

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Got a 911 call that states get to 706 Timbercrest Drive now and hangs up. Unsure of what's going on, sounds frantic.

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0: 707. Are you familiar with that 706? Timbercrest?
1: That's a problem.
0: She has called back stating that people are laughing at her, very irate on the phone.
1: Receive.

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1: 223, call me.
0: That's affirmative. I never got a hold of THP. Do I still need to contact them?
1: If there's no injuries, they can wait. They're about to get these cars loaded up and I'll go down there.
0: Receipt.

0: 204. Go ahead, 204.
1: I'm leaving Holly Gamble. Is there another MDA that I can sit with if she gets clear?
0: There is one at 100 block of North Seaver.
1: Received, I'll check by there all the way through.
0: Briefly.
2: I've got 3 Tennessee elements for the call. 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
0: 22, go with the first one.
2: 137-175-550.
0: Go with your next one.
2: 144-432-312.
0: Received. You just know you need to know that.
2: Affirmative.

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1: They've already moved from one lane to another, and I'm having to move to CBS. I'll sit with them if she gets you.
0: Okay.

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0: Alpha Charlie, Marine.

0: 164, what is this? Can I come back to?
1: Hey, 33 Bravo Papa Romeo Juliet comes back on a black 2016 Nissan.
0: The RO information. Sorry.

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0: Just to confirm, this vehicle is registered.
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2: Go ahead, 207. It's going to be a civil issue.
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1: And go with your next one.
0: 095 518 524. If you'll just add that all to the call, clear me with the report.
1: Restate.

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0: 162, civil matter, 2851 Lake City Highway, closest cross is Nuclear Branch Road. 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

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Possibly has Alabama tags on it. She was unsure.

0: 222.
1: Being brought for a welfare check at 311 West Broad Street. 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

0: a name on the friend there.
1: It's going to be a Allison Dove.
0: Let's see, we have any issue there?
2: Negative.
3: I'm okay.
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3: Copy.
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1: I can run at 23.
0: Gonna be Uniform Alpha 8 Zima Sierra. Uniform Alpha 8 Zima Sierra. Actually, it's gonna be a Florida tag. She's got an Alabama decal.
1: Can you repeat that? I was on the other line.
0: The Uniform Alpha 8 Zima Sierra. Uniform Alpha 8 Zima Sierra. All right, keep it clear.
1: That comes back on a
2: 163 Julian
1: GMC to a Donna Lynn Arsenal of Dade City, Florida.

0: 22-22-207. I'm speaking with the complainant now. She advised the son is not with her, but the mother of this woman is also en route, that she does own a firearm.
1: Marissa?
2: CS 150 North Sabre, Clinton Towers.

0: call for list assist, 150 North Severs, Clinton Towers, apartment 229-229. Just be advised, there is an alert there. Going to need multiple engines.
1: Expiration 9/30/26.
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1: Copy, I was already eating my way there.

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1: We got a property check. 102 Wiley Cemetery Lane. 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I don't have portable service out here.
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0: Copy for the Thomas subject. 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
1: It is showing just no ID.
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0: EMS is on at Clinton Towers, 150 North Caesars, apartment 129, where a 73-year-old male has pneumonia and difficulty breathing.
1: Ah. 168, are you clear for information?
2: Yes.
1: Having come back to a blue 2002 Dodge Dakota to a Virginia Warren of Lake Forest Drive in Lenore City. Registration is showing suspended. It's NSR insurance unconfirmed.
2: One seventy-eight.
1: Welfare check 240 Long Hollow Road, cross of Black Oak Road. Call came in from ORPD. You're going to be checking on a Landon Austin. It's a 17-year-old male. The subject and his father went to the Fast Pace in Oak Ridge. They left about 20 minutes ago. Stated that the father is acting erratic, possibly under the influence.
2: Copy.

0: attempting traffic stop, Angelville Highway, Tennessee registration, 710 Bravo Sierra Hotel Zulu. It's going to be a green Honda sedan. We're not stopping. We are slowing. We stopped in the road. Closest cross is going to be East North Road.
1: Copy. Intersville Highway to East North Road.

0: 168. Do you have a located driver's license for that registered owner? It's going to be a date of birth. 11-1 of 83.
1: Where is he?

0: 168. Do you have a location?
1: Bakersfield Highway at Doris Road.
2: Three. That's an electric bicycle, Weigel, 2409 North Beavers. The complaint advised that, according to the cameras, a white male wearing a blue shirt and black ball shorts took the bike at about 1506, walking back toward Clinton. It's going to be a black electric bike with a basket on the back and a yellow rag.
0: Is that going to be West Norris or East Norris or Norris Freeway?
3: East North.
0: Receive. Miles, 407 is advising that he cannot locate you.

0: 168. We have Norse and Route 2. Do you need them emergency or not?
1: No, I'm okay. We're stalled. Just need to know if he has a driver's license.

0: 164, can you contact LRPD and advise them that I make contact with the subject via phone? He's currently at the emergency room at NMC.
1: 3-5.

0: 168.
1: Are you clear for information?
0: Yes.
1: 168, I was unable to locate a DL out of all 50 states for a Maynard Melendez. Date of birth 11/1/1983. Looks like an NCIC for the subject of Maynard Melendez with a hash of Norellis. Same date of birth is wanted for through immigration.
2: Copy. I have a passport with that same matching Norellis.
1: Greasy.
2: Are they gonna pick up?
1: Stand by. It's gonna take a while. I'll have to contact them.
2: Copy.
1: 164, can you call dispatch, please?
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1: Engine 3 viable 150 North Sabres, Clinton Tower, Department.

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1: Canada 1, I'll be out with 68. Excuse me, yeah, 68.
2: 360.

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1: Ma'am, immigration is wanting to know if you're going to have local charges on him.

0: 168.
1: Good.
0: Are you going to arrest him on them, or are you just going to release on citation?
2: They are citable offenses. He will not go to jail unless they want to detain him.
0: Receive.

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0: 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Status card.

0: 168.
1: Yes.
0: Ma'am, I've got immigration on the line. They're advising that Knox County... They're wanting to get an updated work location for him and an updated address for him. And also an updated phone number.
2: 222.
1: They wouldn't play the whole trick.
2: 222. Residential silent duress alarm from keypad. 470 Yarnell Road, cross the lake.

0: 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I've also paged you a picture of the subject as well.
1: Copy.

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3: 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Time delay is an hour.

0: units on Andersonville Highway, your status?
1: We're okay.
0: Where is it?

0: wanted it.
1: Man, have you confirmed that that's the same subject as the one in the photo?
0: That's affirmative.
1: Receive. One sixty-two,
2: go ahead.
1: Hey, Rocky Top units on the scene of an assault at the Marathon in Rocky Top. Should be an unknown color Nissan Versa. I'm trying to get you a color that left that area. Direction travel unknown. They're requesting I'm dealing Bravo 4. Tag on it is 254 Bravo for best maintained. No one will try to see color. They're advising if contact is made. Stop and hold for Rocky Top.
2: Copy.
1: One 62, it could actually be a white, 125 here, and could possibly be headed towards the right corner.

0: 28. Traffic hazard, I-75 northbound. It's right before mile marker 122. Debris in the roadway, blocking both lanes of travel.
1: Copy. You see if the help truck's available. I'm about 30 minutes out.
0: Briefing.
2: Can't, you can give that to me. 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
0: 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They have been notified. They did not provide an ETA.

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1: 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It's going to be in Rocky Top.
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1: Affirmative. I'm going to be traffic stop with Bravo, Sam Bravo, 2198. Shaw Road. Near Park Avenue. Park Avenue.

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0: And that's going to be confirmed, 1 and 10.
2: 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Drop cash or
1: fiber? You'd be involved. I have one. I'll just hang it.
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1: Good.
0: Juvenile problem in zone 4. Victims at 190 Old Frost Bottom Lane, 190 Old Frost Bottom Lane, crossing Frost Bottom. Buzzing, he's having issues with two juveniles in the area, prowling on his property. He also took mail out of his mailbox, tore it up, threw it on the ground. He's requesting send off.

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1: Go ahead.
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1: Go ahead.
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0: point. This was 2004.
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0: Okay.
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0: 222. 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I also have a Tennessee OLM when you're ready.
1: Go ahead, OLM.
0: 147-461-887. 147-461-887.
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0: He rewrite road at Mount Pleasant. Bravo Romeo Golf 0682. It's gonna be a Buick Enclave. 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

0: one coming in. 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I'm going to be en route from this location to ACDS, 1 mile, beginning mileage 50260.
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1: Fraud investigation occurred at 223 White Oak Lane. The complainant is in Clinton PD's lobby. Says that somebody took $400 from his account through DoorDash.
0: Okay.

0: about the public service. What was that, Chris?
1: That male here could be a club.
0: Great, thanks.

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0: I'll have a report.
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1: Go ahead.
0: For me on a Dodge, I can't see the tag. There's hauling a maroon pontoon boat. I'll get you a tag when I see it. It's going to be Hendersonville Highway at Village Way.
1: Briefings.
0: Can't see the tag. It's going to be Kentucky 777 Yankee Foxtrot Alpha.
1: 22, can you open up the back gate? 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It's valid, NFR.

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Can I do your traffic stop? 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It's going to be on a white Honda Civic, 120 Bravo Juliet Zulu Papa.

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You're clear for information. 10-2, Jeffrey Foster, date of birth 3-1-1981. This show is suspended for failure to pay fines and costs as of 10-21-2023 with no priors. Negative local Knox NCIC.

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0: Dina. Traffic complaint, Hillvale Road, cross with Peach Orchard Road. It's going to be a white Chevrolet. Was driving backwards on Hillvale Road, headed toward Rocky Top. Was last seen backing into the cemetery right next to Peach Orchard Road.
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1: I'm okay. 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
0: Precinct.

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1: 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It's going to be Seavers at Indian Hills.
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0: Receive.

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1: 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It's two motorcycles and a red Honda Civic. 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
0: 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I'm still at NFC High School. I'm not at Thompson Miller.
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